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And since this is our last day together, I want to hold you just one more time. When you turn and walk away,

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0: Hans is er ook bij gekomen. Waar naartoe? Die onderweg is hoor je zo meteen. Maar eerst twee platen van de Kelly Family. Gaan we ervoor?
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0: Ach ja. 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

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You can get a mention on the air and a request play, too, simply by emailing me at rewindron@

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This is O'Quinn's darling little baby boy. My show, Rock and Roll Rewind, will broadcast from 1900 hours to 2100 hours each Sunday, all up and down the Feldersee Valley. You can get a mention on the air and a request play, too, simply by emailing me at rewindron at

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Generation on the move. 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

Listen very carefully, lady. Drive out to the abandoned shack on Highway 16. Throw the package of money out the window and keep driving. And

Hi, this is Ron O'Quinn. This is O'Quinn's darling little baby boy. My show, Rock and Roll Rewind, will broadcast from 1900 hours to 2100 hours each Sunday, all up and down the Fildersee Valley. You can get a mention on the air and a request played.